0: Good evening. Cameron Dinesh here, filling in again for Dr. Farid. Still here. I'm going to be here for a little while. You know, it actually is amazing the way the universe works. I wanted to talk about mind over matter tonight, how you can overcome just about anything, really anything, illness, sadness, whatever it might be. And I'm in the studio, and tonight it's been very hot here. We've had a crazy heat wave in Los Angeles, and it's burning up in here in the studio. But what I'm going to show to you is I'm going to do this show even though it's very hot. My body runs very warm. I've had doctors tell me I have the metabolism of a bison. My body just burns fast. You know, I can kind of turn it up and down myself, but I'm running very warm, and it's hot in here, but you won't see it affect me. It's hot in here, but I'm cool inside, and I can always keep it cool inside. And so, again, it's amazing how the universe works, man. If you don't believe in manifesting, if you don't believe in the universe, these kinds of things will make it just proven to you that it's true. Because I wanted to talk about mind over matter, and here my body's going through something, but you won't see it affect me at all. So what do I mean when I say mind over matter? You know, some people think it's just a saying. No, it's a way of life. And once you tap into the 5D way of living, you see that all these messages you've been told that you have to get sick, you have to be sad, life is difficult, relationships are difficult, sometimes you're going to get mad, you know, none of those things are true. None of them have to be true. This is something you've been taught, something that's been brainwashed into you to think of the world in this way, living in three dimensions. But when you move to the 5D, and those of you out there who are with me, you know what it's like. You move from a space of scarcity into a space of abundance. You move from limits to no limits. You move from some bad days to no bad days. No bad days, no sad days. You don't have to be sad anymore. If you follow me, if you let me teach you, if you allow me to shed the light into you and onto you, you'll see that you don't have to be sad another day, heck, another moment in your life. You don't have to be sad anymore. I can give you that. So if you're listening right now and you're a little bit sad because of, you know, your kind of pathetic life or whatever your life is like, I can get you out of that. Give you the life of your dreams, but then never have you feel sad again. That's what's possible. So when we tap into the 5D, we recognize that everything we've been told is a lie. We can live a life of our dreams. Every day can be a dream. I wake up. You should just see the smile on my face when I wake up every morning, because I'm excited to live, excited to tap into the world, tap into myself. The universe exists within me. Today, I'm also going to walk you through what we call the pharmacy of the mind. We can unlock all the best drugs in the world. And we don't need a doctor. We don't need a prescription. They all exist within your own head, within your own body. You can release chemicals to make you feel good, to get you excited, to make you feel love, whatever you need to feel. That's something that I do. I can just tap into my brain, unlock the pharmacy of the mind like I have the key, and just say, you know what, I want to feel a little bit more serotonin. I want to feel happy. So I just go turn up that dial, and all of a sudden I'm feeling happy. You know what, I want to just calm down and feel some love. You know, I see my wife and I want to connect with her, and I just turn up the oxytocin. Just like a dial, just like that. And you can do it too. If you learn to harness the power of the mind, harness the power of your soul, of your spirit, which can just tap into everything that exists in the universe. Why can't you feel good all the time? If you believe in a God, why would he want you to ever have a bad day? Why would he want you to ever feel sad? And if you don't believe in a God, why would you ever have to feel sad anyway? I'm open to all people, whether you believe in God or don't. As long as you pay the fee, you're okay with me. As I said, when you come to my classes, everyone is welcome. I don't discriminate against anyone. We accept all people and all major credit cards. So if you show up and you can pay, I don't mind if you believe in God or don't, or if you think you're God or you think you're the devil, doesn't matter. Just show up and you'll change your life and become whatever you want to be. So we can just tap into the pharmacy of the mind, which in the next segment I'm going to do a visualization with you, and I'll ask you to walk through it with me. And in this third segment, what we're going to do today is something that I do to get you to the point where you don't have to feel sad anymore. Is first, we got to release all those sad feelings. Might be connected to sad memories. We have to get rid of all of those. And I do the rock, paper, scissors system where you can release things. When you get to scissors, you can release whatever it is that is holding you back in any way. You know, I've had people get rid of trauma, get rid of tumors, get rid of pain. You know, let's say you have issues with your parents. People think you have to go to years of therapy. Nope. I could do it in 5 minutes with you if you let me. You just walk through one exercise and get rid of all of that pain. Imagine all that pain you're carrying from your mommy issues and your daddy issues. Gone like that. That's all it takes. We don't need to hold on to. Why would you have to hold on to something that's painful? Why would you have to hold on to anything that doesn't feel good? We can just walk through all of that, release it, and let it go. So here I am in this hot studio, and I'm feeling hot. I mean, not really. I'm staying cool. I'm sure if you were in here, most people in here would be very hot and uncomfortable, but I'm keeping it cool because I can just turn down even my temperature like a thermostat if I want. I have that much control over everything that's going on in my body and my brain. You know, some people think you can't just control things. You know, they tell you life is out of control, that you have to accept living out of your control. I don't believe that one second. You control your destiny. You control every moment of your life. You control every feeling you have. You control your thoughts, your feelings, your relationships, your interactions. Everything is under your control. If you take it, if you want to take it, you know, the pilot has to use the control panels. You have to go and grab the wheel or whatever the thing is called and just grab it. But if you don't grab it, you won't be able to be in control. So if you want to be in control of your life, if you want to have everything you've ever wanted, I can show you how. I can show you the way. Everyone can have everything they want. Some people tell me that's not possible, but that's, again, when they're living in 3D. You know, someone will say, well, what if two people want the same thing? Well, you can believe me that there's a way that we can make it work where everyone has everything they want all the time. I truly believe that, and that's why I put my teachings out there. I don't put them out there for free. I want to make money. Everything is a sale. Remember, they call me the prophet. Not the prophet, but the prophet. First you become a prophet, then you make the profit. So I fully believe that we can be spiritually high, and also our net worth can be high. We can be spiritually deep, and our pockets can be deep too. You don't have to pick one. And, you know, take it from me, someone who has made lots and lots and lots of money. You know, so much money. My accountant always tells me to downplay how much I make. I guess he does some things, but you know, everything is legal. I'm sure I have a lot of lawyers too, but it's a lot of money. And so I know what I'm talking about when I tell you that you can make a lot of money and also be spiritually deep. And I don't say this to impress you. I say this to impress upon you what is possible. I really like saying that. You know, I say it's not to impress you after I say some really cool things about myself, because really it's not about impressing you. It's just to impress upon you. Isn't that cool how the words work like that? To impress upon you what is possible when you tap into your full potential. Because I told you, I can see you. I see you listening, or I can imagine you listening. And you might think you're just a loser. I thought I was a loser once before I made lots of money, which I did twice. I told you my life story. The first episode I was able to join you, that I had nothing, but I built my way up a corporate ladder and was making seven figures easy, you know, within a few years, but I wasn't happy. So I'm someone who's made a lot of money twice. Some people will say that makes me twice as good as other gurus who maybe have just, you know, one time that they've been a loser and made it back, but I've done it twice. And again, I don't call myself a guru. I get called a guru. I've been named number one guru in the world 6 years in a row. That's not what I call myself. I don't consider myself. I'm just a humble human being, just like any of you, just like anyone out there. But just, you know, people call me a guru. I have lots of fame, fortune. That's just, you know, what God wanted for me, what the universe wanted for me. But I'm just like you. You kind of get it that I'm not, but I'm just like you, and you can probably try to be like me, but you'll never be like me, but I can try to make you close to me. And as you know, you can also train to be a guru if you follow me. You know, you could take all the classes that we offer, and if you take all those classes, you then could qualify if you pass the written and oral exams and pay the tuition fee and the initiation fee and the course fees. You could become a Cameron Dinesh coach. So first you have to take Rock, Paper, Scissors, Shoot for the Stars. That's our first class, Rock, Paper, Scissors, Shoot for the Stars, where you will transform your life. We will deconstruct and reconstruct you, build you into the person you know you can be. I know you're listening out there and think, man, I made mistakes. I haven't met my potential. I know I have something special in me. I see it in you too. And I know you can be almost superhuman. I have that hope for you. I know you're as good as you think you are in those best days. So if you take Rock, Paper, Scissors, Shoot for the Stars, your life will be transformed. It's the only class you'll need. But let's say you want to go further. There is then the second class, Rock, Paper, Scissors. This is it. And I think we might be in some kind of a lawsuit at Michael Jackson's estate because his, I think concerts were going to be called that. But for now, we still have the name Rock, Paper, Scissors. This is it. Where you really move to that level. This is it. Everything in your life becomes perfect after this class. You're set for life. Every pain is gone. We do the exercises where we release everything, every pain you've experienced in your life and every relationship just gone. Boom, boom, boom. All that pain is gone, and you won't ever need to worry about it again. So that's it. This is it. But then we do have the third class because there's even more to give, you know, and I have more to give. Rock, Paper, Scissors, Quantum Living, the final 5D frontier. That's the third level. It's the third level, but you go from 3D to 5D, and that's where you tap into the quantum universe. The quantum field of unlimited potential is there. So in the first class, you transform your life. It's perfect, but then you do keep going. And the second class, this is it. It gets better. But then quantum living, that's the final 5D frontier. But then there is a fourth class that we offer, fourth seminar. You can keep going up. Rock, Paper, Scissors, just the beginning. Because we realize we're always still learning. So the fourth one is Rock, Paper, Scissors, just the beginning. And that's actually the last class. That's the last workshop that we do, last seminar that we do. We've done this, gosh, all over the country. I told you, I've been in 80 countries. We've done seminars in 80 countries around the world. You know, back in 2016, whenever it was, I didn't even know if there were 80 countries. I really didn't know that many. I knew America. I knew Italy. I think, you know, I knew Paris. I just knew a few. But I just thought there must be more. And I want to do seminars in 80 countries in 8 years. Just I like that 8 and 8. I'm a numbers guy. I'm a numbers kind of guy. I like numbers. So I thought, 80 countries, 80 years, let's do it. You know, I already told you the story. Sometimes people say I repeat myself, but I don't repeat myself. I say the same story, but it has a different feeling. You can't step in a river two times the same way. You can't tell a story two times the same way either. So, yeah, I've done seminars all over the world. So these workshops, they've been everywhere. But you know, we translate them. We have live translations going on. It's incredible where we're changing people's lives in different languages. I don't even know what they're saying because I don't know. You know, I speak English. I know a little bit of Farsi, not too many words. Being born in Iran, I left when I was 2. I don't know much, but I know a few words in Farsi. So every so often, I might throw it in there because I'm here on Hamra Radio that I might throw in a few words to show you. I know a few, but I don't know much. I'm really just an English guy. That's the only language. And I speak the language of love. That's the language that I speak more than any other. But if you do Rock, Paper, Scissors, Shoot for the Stars, Rock, Paper, Scissors, this is it. Rock, Paper, Scissors, Quantum Living, the final 5D frontier. Rock, Paper, Scissors, just the beginning, which is the last class. Then you can qualify to be a Cameron Dinesh coach. If you've ever thought, I'm someone, I think I can coach other people to fix their lives. I can be someone that can transform people. I can make their lives amazing. And don't worry if your life is not very good. Don't worry if you are broke or if you don't have a good relationship. You can coach people to improve their lives. Something I teach is confidence over competence. Confidence over competence. You don't have to be knowledgeable or an expert. First of all, experts are just experts at being wrong. That's all I've seen in this world. But you don't need to know much. You have to feel like you know a lot and make the other person feel like you know a lot. So if you have confidence, don't worry about competence. The confidence will take you there. But if you believe that I'm someone that people should listen to, I'm someone that likes to talk and I want the other person to hear me, well, maybe you can become a Camden-esque coach. And we'd love to have you. If you've got that in you and you've got $50,000 to pay the initiation fee, we'd like to have you join our team. And you can become a Camden-esque coach. And if you take the series of courses, and that's not easy. You know, it's rigorous. We keep pushing you. We keep teaching you, and you have to keep paying the fees. And if you fall behind, we have a zero tolerance policy. You're out. There's no handouts here. It's tough out there. So you can keep pushing yourself. You can qualify all the way to the last course, which is how to become a guru. Yeah, that's right. I train you to become a guru. I'm not a guru myself. Even if they call me that, even if I win the awards for being a guru, but I can make you a guru if you take those courses. Just wanted to give you a little bit of outline so that people know what's possible here, what you can do if you join me in your journey and let me be part of that journey with you. So I'm kind of not aware of the time here, but I think we got to go to a commercial. So let's go to a commercial. After the break, we're going to go to the pharmacy of the mind. I'm going to help you tap into that pharmacy and see what you can unlock. What do you have the keys to that you don't realize you have the keys to? Let's go to the ads. We'll be back.
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0: Camdenish here. You know, I was talking about the coaching program. If you want to be a Camdenish coach, we want to take you on. If you have what it takes, and if you have what it takes in your bank account to pay the $50,000 after you've completed the courses, we want you to join our team. And, you know, people have called what I do a pyramid scheme, and I really take offense to that because it is definitely not a pyramid scheme. My lawyers have prove that, and they keep having to prove that, you know, and that's okay. We'll go to court as many times as we have to because we know it's not a pyramid scheme. Because, you know, in a pyramid scheme, it's at the bottom level pays the levels above them, and it's not like that at all. So, you know, if you're a first degree coach, you're not paying the higher degree coaches some of your money at all. You don't pay them anything. But what does happen is everyone does pay me some of their fees that they receive in perpetuity. So yes, it's not a pyramid scheme because it's not each level paying the levels above them. It's not like that at all. Everyone just pays me because I'm the one that's created the course. You're a Camdenish coach after all. So shouldn't Camdenish get some of that? I think that makes sense. So not a pyramid scheme at all. That shape wouldn't even make sense. It's all pointing in one person, not everyone supporting the levels above them. So I just had to clarify that. My lawyers always want me to make that clear, even though we have some legal cases pending. But

You know, they thought the world was flat, or, you know, they thought that the Earth was the center of the universe, right? They've been wrong over and over again. They're just experts at being wrong. So I like science and understanding things, but I don't like how scientists work. But I also want to make sure that what I'm teaching you, I know, I feel it in my soul. It aligns with me. My intuition is telling me that it's right. But I want to make sure it is. So I created the Cam Dinesh Institute, where we do research, clinical trials, all sorts of studies to make sure, you know, what I'm talking about, does it make sense? Is it true? Are my classes helping people? You know, am I saying things that are backed up by research or the research that we can do? And yes, everything I've ever said has been backed up. We haven't done one study at the Cam Dinesh Institute that has proven Cam Dinesh wrong. Isn't that incredible? Every time I've said something, we go and test it in our labs, comes back 100% true. When we've done seminars, we do research on people after the seminars, and we see unbelievable levels of improvements after the seminars. You know, you can compare it to medications for, let's say, anxiety or depression, and it's 5-6 times better than them, because we measure things in the blood, we ask questions, we do the research. You know, we have researchers there that are testing things. And so the Cam Dinesh Institute has also found that when I talk about the pharmacy of the brain, of the mind, it's very possible. You can just increase serotonin levels. You can increase, you know, dopamine if you want. Whatever it is you want to increase, there's other ones too that you can increase. If you want to change something in your body, you can do that once you tap into the pharmacy of the mind. So again, this is all backed by research. You know, we won't see it anywhere else because, you know, other institutions are afraid to look at what I'm doing, because what I do is I'm taking a lot of people out of business. Let's just put it that way. Doctors don't like what I do because I can heal people and help people heal themselves, and they don't make any more money once I heal them or they heal themselves. Psychologists, they don't like me, and I apologize. I know Dr. Farid and others, you know, here are in the mental health field, but with all due respect, I don't have respect for them at all. As a person, I do, you know, it seems very nice, but when it comes to profession, I don't, because I can see that anything they try to do, I can do faster and better, quicker, and with better results. So what's up with that? What's going on there? So people don't like what we're doing, so they don't want to do research on what I do. You know, they might say it's because they don't believe in it, but I know that it's they believe too much. They know that it's going to just ruin everything that they're doing once they prove, you know, even using their own, you know, numbers and machines or whatever they do, they're going to prove me right time and time again. So they're afraid to. So I'll keep doing the research. The Cam Dinesh Institute will keep investigating, and I stay out of it to keep it objective. I don't myself do the research. That would, you know, take away the objectivity of what we're doing there. So I stay out of it. But at the Cam Dinesh Institute, they check everything that Cam Dinesh says, and so far, every time it's come out that what I'm saying is true. So take that for what it's worth. It's worth a lot. So when we talk about the pharmacy of the mind, I'm going to walk you through an image of what it's like for most of us living in the 3D world, where we don't have access to the pharmacy of the mind, or we don't have access the way that we should. And I want to say here, I'm always looking for partnerships, you know, so CVS, you know, please, you know, contact my people. We're ready to collaborate. 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When I've been in Mexico, I keep seeing signs for, I think it's Farmacia. 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So we're ready to collaborate if you're ready to collaborate with us. And I think it's going to be a winning partnership. It always is. So right now there is no sponsor for this. 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

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You can look at it. You see it. But you can't get it. It's in your vision, but it's not in your body. In your brain. You can't unlock it. You're stuck. That's how we all feel when we live in a three-dimensional world. But we can unlock that pharmacy. I can help you no longer have to wait for some staff member to come open it for you and unlock it for you. And that staff member is what? Like some kind of psychiatrist or someone who is going to charge you too much money and won't even do it right. And it won't be natural and you have side effects. I can teach you how to access the pharmacy of your own mind and your own brain and your own body. And then you have all the keys. So it's almost like you work in the pharmacy. And I don't mean like when you go to the self-checkout and it feels like you're working there because you have to scan the items and put them in the bag. No, I mean you have the key. You have the key to unlock everything you want in that pharmacy. I want a little serotonin. I'm going to feel better now. I need to get hyped up. I want some dopamine. You know, my leg hurts. I want to put a cream on it. I'm going to unlock some painkillers within myself. Not addictive. You don't get addicted to the pharmacy of the brain. That's the amazing thing. It keeps you healthy. It keeps you happy. It keeps you strong. All the benefits, none of the side effects. Because you have it all within you. You have the whole power of the universe inside of you. Why would you need to see a doctor, someone outside, to charge you money? To help you. Pay me your money and I'll help you. And I'll help you then help yourself once you learn how to unlock and tap into the potential of the pharmacy of the mind, the pharmacy of the brain. That's what's possible for you. And at the Camden Esh Institute, we've proven this. We've had people come in with tumors. And after a few treatments that I give them, a few ways and techniques to scissors out that tumor, scissors without actual scissors, just mentally, emotionally tapping into something. The tumor is gone. Now, we don't use, you know, fancy MRIs or x-rays or anything like that. So we're going just based on the feel. The person comes in and they say, you know what, I don't feel the tumors in my body anymore. And that's enough for us. They're on their way. They're feeling good. We got the tumor out of their body and they're healthy now. They're cancer-free. I'm confident about that they're cancer-free. Now, do some of them not make it? Of course not. You know, none of us make it in this world. All of us will die at some point. Something I don't like to talk about because I know people don't like to go there, so I won't go there. But we're all going to die. So if someone dies, they die, right? But we've gotten that tumor out of their body because they feel like it's gone. And what's more important than how you feel? What's more important than that feeling of health? That's what health really is. So we've proven without, you know, beyond a shadow of a doubt that what we do is tapping into that potential. And like I said, people don't like me, and I understand why you wouldn't like me if I'm doing what you do, but better. If you call yourself an expert, then I come in, someone who barely went to college, but who's taught myself the wisdom of the world. I mentioned to you Arhat Partapala, who's taught me so much in that monastery in the Hollywood Hills. He taught me the wisdom of the mystics, the wisdom of the sages of our time and of previous generations and thousands of years ago, messages that have been locked away, that we don't have access to, that most of us don't see. But I've unlocked all of those. I've opened those books and passages that aren't in books. I don't, you know, think that all those things that you need to learn are in books. Most of them are things you can feel. You can just take in that wisdom. But I have read the books too, so don't worry about that. As I mentioned to you when we first started here, I can do speed reading in a way that no one else can quite imagine. And again, at the Camden Esh Institute, we've proven my reading comprehension to that level that is just, you know, incredible. But again, I don't want to go into that. I'm a humble guy. I don't try to show off, and I don't say it to impress you. I say it to impress upon you what is possible. But when you tap into the wisdom of the ancient beings in the world, you know, you realize that everything in this modern world
that seems so advanced is kind of primitive. So if you want to tap into that pharmacy of the mind, come follow me. And again, if you are a pharmacy, a big company, reach out to us. We'd love to collaborate, to have your sponsorship, to make this a collaboration. Maybe we can even do an in-store type of a thing, or maybe we can do some kind of social media campaign together. But please reach out to my team. We're ready to collaborate and make it a winning collaboration, because it always is. Okay, I think we got to go to a commercial, so let's go to that. We'll be back.

back here, and I mentioned I want to do a visualization with you, kind of give you a glimpse into what's possible when you take some of my courses. I mentioned you don't have to feel sad anymore. It's not a fantasy. It's not fake. It's not make-believe. You don't have to feel sad another day, another moment in your life, and I can teach you how to do that. But first, before you get to that aspect of the 5D living, the quantum field where you don't have to feel sad anymore, we got to get rid of that sadness that's in you. You have a lot of pain and sadness that's in you. You got to release all of it. And before you release all of it, it's still going to be with you, and you'll carry it with you. So we do lots of different exercises in our seminars to release the pain, because it takes some time to get there. And I wanted to walk you through one of those kinds of visualizations, if you'll join me in that. And I'll mention that sometimes when I do visualizations, when I do different things, as I, you know, they call me the prophet. I'm all about maximizing when you can make your money. So you might not even notice it, but there could be a sponsored ad in, there is, I want to just full disclosure, a sponsored ad in this visualization, but you probably won't even notice it. So don't worry about that. It is hot, as I mentioned. It's hot in here, but I'm cool inside. But let me just have a little bit more. Oh God. Okay. All right. So let's all just relax and close your eyes, but not if you're driving. If you're driving, don't close your eyes, or if you're doing something important. We've had some lawsuits from people who close their eyes during my visualizations when they shouldn't have closed their eyes. So if you're driving, please don't close your eyes. If you're doing surgery or doing something where you need to keep your eyes open, you probably shouldn't be doing this anyway at that time, but just don't close your eyes. But close your eyes if you can. But don't if you can. But close your eyes if you can. And I want you to take a few deep breaths with me, okay? We're going to breathe in. Breathe in light, abundance, tranquility. Breathe out pain, discomfort, bad things. Breathe in beauty, gloriousness, pleasure. Breathe out darkness. Bad things, maybe a little goose, whatever you have to just get out of your body, just get it out. Okay, just relax. And what we're going to do, we're going to tap in to the voice. And again, the voice is not associated with the NBC singing show, The Voice, this season with new celebrity coach, Queen Latifah. So remember, just tap into that voice. You're going to take some time. And if you work with me, I get you there really quick. But for now, it might take you some time. And I want you to go and see what the voice, not associated with the television show, the voice, what is that telling you is a sadness that you carry? What's a sad memory? A painful memory that you have in there? Something that made you go way, way, way. You go way, way, way, way, way. And I'm going to keep saying this to try to connect you to that painful memory, to connect you to your tears, you using mirror neurons, that if you hear me crying, it'll connect you to your crying. So I want you to connect to that part inside of you that's sad. Wah, wah, wah. Wah. Wah, wah, wah. Keep trying your best to connect to that pain. Wah, wah, wah. Take a deep breath in. Strength. Vitality, beauty. Breathe out weakness. Bad things. Maybe a little more goose if you have it. It's okay. Don't hold on to anything. Way, way, way. And feel that sadness. Feel what happened. What did mommy do? What did your daddy do? Or didn't do? Was he there? Was he not there? Oh no, he wasn't there. Oh no, mommy's there. Or she's not there. Whatever it is, it hurts. It hurts so much. Wah, wah, wah. Wah, wah, wah, wah, wah. Can you feel that pain? Where is that pain? Tap into the voice. Again, not associated with the television show on NBC, The Voice, with celebrity host Queen Latifah.
connect to that pain inside yourself. We're going to get rid of that pain. Do you have it? I think you have it now. I can feel that you have it now. You've connected to that painful memory. It's so sad. Wait. It's so sad. That pain is there. That pain that's been haunting you for so long, or maybe not so long, or maybe a middle amount of time, but it's been there. It's there. And I want you to get ready to release it, okay? We're going to get rid of that pain. And when we get rid of that pain, you'll never be sad about this again, ever again. It's that easy. We just cut it out of our lives. Cut it out of your memory, kind of like a film. And we're just going to cut that part out. Or if you're editing a video, then you're sending it to someone, you want to look good, and you edit that part where maybe you make a face or you have a double chin or, you know, something that's a little bit embarrassing in that video or you don't like, you cut that part out. We're going to cut that part out of your life right now. This sad memory is going to be gone. We're going to get rid of it forever, okay? You just got to connect with me. I want you to connect to the voice inside of you. Connect to the voice not associated with the television show The Voice on NBC with celebrity guest coach Queen Latifah. So I want you to connect to that, okay? And what you're going to do is you're going to get your hand in a fist. We're going to do the rock, paper, scissors, right? You know what that is now. If you've listened to me, you know what we're about to do. We're going to get rid of this pain, okay? And when I say three, you're going to go rock, paper, scissors, and then shoot. And you have to just let your body feel what it feels, because you might be new to this. And when you're new to this, it's a little bit harder to let go of things. And I understand that. That's why I can help you. That's why I can coach you. If you can afford my fee, I can coach you one-on-one, or you can see another Camden-ish coach, and some of that money will come to me as well, because that's how it works. It's not a pyramid scheme, remember that. All right, I want you to connect to that and ready on the count of three. One, two, three. Shoot. What did you get? If you got a rock, it's okay. We're going to go again. If you got a paper, that's okay. That means you might need some time, and you might need to give $20 to the Camden-ish Foundation for giving. So go ahead. It's easy. One touch. You can do it using Apple Pay or all other kinds of pay. Send $20. If you got paper, that's okay. We're going to get rid of that pain. It's going to be worth more than $20. I can assure you that letting go of that pain will be worth a whole lot. If you got scissors, that means it's gone. Do you feel lighter? Do you feel that? Do you feel the lightness of releasing that pain? Rock, paper, scissors. Scissors. If you got that, you've cut it out of your life. It's gone. I can assure you, I can promise you, I can guarantee you, not in a legal way, but I can guarantee you that you will never feel that pain again. It's gone. If you got rock, I want you to do it again. Rock, paper, scissors. What did you get this time? It usually doesn't take more than three times. But if you got paper again, send $20 to my foundation. You got to release something. Something is blocking you from getting rid of this pain. And I want to help you with that. And I want you to help me with $20 for the foundation. Okay, rock, paper, scissors. Did you get scissors this time? And if you get scissors, you're more than likely, when you're releasing, the way the body releases pain, the way the body releases sadness, you might have guessed it, it's through your eyes. You're going to cry. You might cry a lot. 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And again, they can be used for crying and other things. I have a big young male audience that I have to cater to, so these are great tissues for whatever you need them for. But did you get rid of that pain? Did you release that pain? Did you feel those tears? Did those tissues help? I bet they did if you had the right ones. If you had all dry, if you have all dry tissues, you'll get out every drop and it'll be gone. And how do you feel? You feel light. It's gone forever. And people might doubt me, but this is the truth. You can release your pain that easily. From now on, whatever that memory was is gone.
You won't be mad at the person that hurt you. You won't feel bad about it. You won't even feel anything about it. It's like you're, you know, you could hear the story again and you might just laugh. Like that, you might laugh. Because that pain is gone. You won't be sad about it. Even if it was such a sad memory, the saddest memory of your life, you won't be sad anymore. And I can guarantee you that you'll have released that forever again. Not legally guarantee you, so you can't come back to me in any kind of legal way. But I'm telling you, with certainty, certainty beyond doubt or any kind of logic, that that pain is gone. So this is what's possible when we connect to the universe, when we connect to the quantum field, and we recognize that the world that we've been told is out there is not true at all. When you live in 3D, you think, oh, if something is sad, it doesn't just go away forever instantly. I used to think like that. Most people think like that. But then I saw the potential of what's out there, that you can just release things. And when I developed the rock, paper, scissors system, you know, I don't even know if I can say I developed this system. It's almost like God gave it to me. The universe gave it to me. I do have the intellectual property behind all of it. So in that way, it is mine. It is my idea. But I also feel like it came from the universe, from God, if you believe in God. If you don't, the universe, if you don't believe in that, just some kind of divine inspiration or beautiful inspiration. Again, it is my idea. So if you try to use it, we will come after you and sue you. If you try to use it and say it's yours or say it belongs to the universe, it does belong to me. But in a kind of metaphorical way, not legal way, it belongs to everyone. Again, it belongs to me, but it belongs to everyone in that kind of a way. And so when that system came to me, it was this realization that I'd found the way for us to connect to the voice, not associated with the television show, The Voice. God, I'm thirsty. It's really hot in here. I'm cool inside, but it is hot in here. But when you tap into The Voice, not associated with the television show, The Voice on NBC with new celebrity guest coach Queen Latifah, when you connect to that voice, you can do all sorts of things, because now you are tapping into the deepest part of yourself, and you can ask yourself whatever question you want. You can release whatever you want at the deepest level. That's why this works. When I release these memories for people, when I get them to let go of that pain, you scissors out that pain, it's gone at the deepest level. It's a visceral level. It's a subconscious level. And I love talking about the subconscious because it's so powerful, and also you can't prove it wrong, because when I say something is in your subconscious, you can't tell me it's not, because it's in your subconscious. So how do you know? So it's really cool to say the subconscious, because you can't tell if it's right or wrong, and you can't prove me wrong, and you really can't prove me wrong. Again, the Cam Dinesh Institute has proven me right time and time again, so I haven't been proven wrong, not even once. I'm not perfect, but I've never been wrong. I'm definitely not perfect. I'm just a humble human being, but I've never been wrong, just so far. I'm not saying it's not possible to happen, but I haven't been wrong yet. So when you release pain at that deepest level, it's gone forever, because it's gone in every level of your consciousness, every layer of your being. If you believe in past lives, it's gone even in your past lives and your past selves. If you don't and you think that's crazy, it's still good, because it's released from who you are now. You don't have to worry about it ever again. So I believe we can live in a world without any pain, without any sadness. I believe each of you can live in that world where you never have to be sad again, not even for a moment. Or you don't have to be mad again. You don't have to get angry anymore. You can release all those negative feelings of negative vibrations. I can't wait to talk to you about vibrations and vibrational energies and frequencies, or Persians will call it frequents, if I've heard it said right, frequents. People talk about these things. You can learn so much about how there's negative frequencies, positive frequencies, low frequencies, high frequencies, but we get rid of it at every frequency. That pain is gone. And I can't believe, you know, people think they still have to get angry. I don't know why people think they, why do you think you still have to get angry? I just can't believe it. It drives me crazy that people think you have to get angry sometimes. What, like, why would you have to still get angry? You don't have to get angry. Okay? You don't have to be angry anymore. You never have to. I never feel angry anymore. I haven't felt it in years. I don't get angry anymore. But I do get, I think it's crazy that people still get angry.
And so I can help you release that pain. And, you know, I think at this point I have to release myself from the show for tonight, because we're out of time. And so again, you've been listening to The Cam Dinesh. Remember, if it works, I'm your savior. If it doesn't, you're a failure. Again, this is The Cam Dinesh. Scissors.